perplexed. When you see them holding hands, they're making future plans to engage in the activity. Do you understand me? People are still having sex.

it's a fact that people are still having sex. It's rather obvious, it's just what one expects. The evidence is all around that everyone in every town has had it one time or another in their life. At this very moment, people are still having sex in a downtown condo or street in the projects. Although you can't see them or hear their breathing sounds, someone in this world is having sex right now.

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UCB Radio. To the root box, shake your root box. 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

so can you. I hear you all ask about the meaning of scab, while I'm the professor, and all I can tell you is while you're still sleeping, the saints are still weeping, because things you call dead haven't yet had the chance to be born. I'm the Scat Man.

Señores y señoritas, ladies and gentlemen, it's fiesta time. It's my exquisite pleasure to present to you that little old band from Texas, ZZ Top.

Genetics is tough, but that check outside the grades, you know what I'm talking about. Just let me know if you wanna go to that home out on the range. They got a lot of nice girls there.